0: 5-6. That was really.
1: Go ahead.
0: Just for your 43, the last listed owner for that residence was Andrew Barfield. I'm going to try to contact him.
1: 10-4, you are correct. I think this is where the female half was living while they were separated. I believe she still may be staying here, but there's no vehicles around. The front door is wide open.

0: 5-6 miles really be advised. 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
1: 10-4.

0: Lake BK5. I'll be 10-8 for now, and I'm going to locate the owner. If you put him back on the bird time, I'll...
1: Well, units are secure. 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The house was clear.
2: Good.
1: Front door's been locked. 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

0: signal if they extended the other. Map was 85 and a half. 72 eastbound. Map was 85 and a half. Flight 360 crash alert. Unknown direction of travel.
1: 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Have a 360 alert.
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3: 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I'm going to be 10-8 from that residence. I'm on the 76 YNI as well.
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0: KK7, I'll be out at Illini.

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Getting more information now.

looking good. 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
0: Alright, PK7, I'll be 10-8. I'll be 76 to that. That's the case.
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1: 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Missouri 26, VZ Bridge George 3, D David 9, R Robert.
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0: Mike, TK7407, B54, eastbound, 200th Ave, 1028 Missouri, G George, K King, 1, H Henry, 7, F Frank, repeating, George King, 1, Henry, 7, Frank. Be on a tan Chevy

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1: 10-4, could you send the 28 information to my phone?
2: 10-4. Charles, Henry, Lincoln, Ida, David, Ocean, George, B-Boy, truck plate.

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0: Vegas 620 Trista.
1: 620, go ahead.
0: Silver Buick. Yeah, rear Lincoln 74217. Yeah, rear Lincoln 74217.

0: informative on your first Rob Rail, E. Edward Conley, female, 07/11/2001. 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Cautioned, armed dangerous, violent tendencies, escape risk. Go ahead.
1: 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CSC has somebody nearby, just routine, in the search.
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0: Pike, PK7, disposition, code 2, TAN, one citation issued, citation number 2637230339, speeding 97 in a 55, court date given 6-10-2026, 9 o'clock a.m. 10-8-403, I'll be 76, 9-5-7 days.

0: Clear waiting. Sun 33, run 3M 18, respond Highway 61 and East 1800 for a 1050 with injuries. Vehicle versus deer. A 64-year-old female, conscious and breathing, complaining of a gash to her leg. Some bleeding, it's not serious at this time. Sheriff's Department's en route. 3M 18, 133 on Highway 61, East 1800.
1: 18 copies.

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1: 8423, go ahead.
0: 8423 en route to East 1800 and Highway 61.

0: 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Track Southeast 15th and Carpenter, 15th and Carpenter, be Black Mazda, the Edward SAM 96732. Edward SAM 96732.
1: We are with SAM 96732, clear, black, 2007 Mazda sedan.
2: One eight route.
3: Eight, 10-4.

Springfield, 47 degrees. Springfield, 47 degrees. Illinois 336 northbound at 2475 Avenue, Adams County. Illinois 336 northbound at 2475 Ave, Adams County, right lane blockage. I'll be out of the car.

0: Springfield 667. It's going to be the one that 487's at.
1: 10-4, that's going to be traffic debris.
0: Six six seven disregard. I was just advised of a 10:50 in the Minden area. If you can contact out of town.
2: 10-4.

0: 67 from 487. I'll check northbound 336 for you.
1: Six, six, seven, seven.

0: 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I believe the 1050 is in the US 61 East 1800. US 61 East 1800.
1: 10-4, we just made a CFS. Subject me attach you.
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0: 7 from 487. Looks like Adams County and DMS just took 61 eastbound. It's just 343.
1: I didn't know if you copied, but they were via US 61 East taking her.

0: Sprint Exit 4, track stop. Sprint Exit 4, track stop. Yeah, 72 westbound 84. I 72 westbound 84. Yeah, black Nissan. Black Nissan. Florida, 628. F Frank, T Tom, St. Charles, H Henry, 34. F Frank, T Tom, St. Charles, H Henry, 34. Out of Florida.
1: 34. Frank T. Tom, C. Charles, H. Henry, 3-4, clear, black, 25 Nissan. Springfield, 680, 1041.

0: 18th in York, 18th in York, Quincy. It's going to be a gray Dodge Ram. Gray Ram. B-Truck 3900842.
1: 3900842, B-Boy, clear. 2016 Ram pickup.
2: Springfield 69 Tesla.
3: 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D-George, B-Boy, 40294. D-George, B-Boy, 40294.
1: 610974. George B-Boy, 40294, clear, silver 2015 Hyundai sedan.

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1: 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They were requesting ISP assistance.
2: Pike 476 1027, my name.
1: Okay,
2: what are you in the hospital council? 10-4. 1027, by name, Lawson, Cleveland, Charles Lincoln, Edward Victor, Edward Lincoln, Adam, Nor David.
3: Frank 23, 1042.
2: First name, Laney, Lincoln, Adam, Nor Ida, middle initial, and Mary. Date of birth is 6-25-2008, 6-25-2008.
4: By County 1027, from valid and clear to Elaney, Cleveland, out of Milton. 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

0: Springfield 6-7, traffic stop. Broadway eastbound at 10, Broadway eastbound 10th and Quincy. A white BMW, D-David Z-Zebra 25110. D-David Z-Zebra 25110.
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0: Sure, I'll take my own information. Just overheard from Lincoln PD, say they made contact with the parties, no one wants to make a report, so they all cleared, so I'll be a clip show.
1: You copy?

0: 5685, I'll be 10-8. Believe everything is good in Quincy. On Ohio Street, not sure of the exact address. If you could let QPD or Adams County know, the 27 that I gave you, she'll be coming to Blessing here in just a few minutes.
1: 10-4.

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1: 619, go ahead.
0: 16th northbound Mason. 16th northbound Mason. It's a red Pontiac G6. Red Pontiac G6. 391-652. 391-652.
1: 10-4. Six 19 391 652 clear maroon 2009 Pontiac sedan.

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1: 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Africa SM 231 71. Africa SM 231 71.
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1: 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Missouri 6, C. Charles DeGeorge, Wyong, 41, clear. 2008 Dodge truck.

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0: 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Black Jeep. Peepology John Z Zebra 6198. 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
0: 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V Victor H, Henry G, George, 7945.
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that's 1033 Pittsfield. 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Button push for a 93-year-old male, body aches, chest pain, was clammy, now he's not, hard to breathe, BP was 180 over 90, does have history of CHF and limited mobility, back pain. 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

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BP was 180 over 90, does have history of CHF and limited mobility and back pain. Respond on Alpha.

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0: Minnesota 1050. Is that going to be a Deer 1050?
1: 10-4. It's going to be a Desert Port only.
0: 10-4. If you just want to put it in my mailbox. 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
1: 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It was a 17 Dodge Charger, orange.
0: 10-4, just saw it. I'm missing the passenger side headlight.
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0: 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Fifty-five South 116. 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

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Still in Springfield. Red 2015 Chevrolet Tahoe. Red 2015 Chevrolet Tahoe. Truck 416-9267 B-Boy. 416-9267 B-Boy. Dent on driver's side door. 30 PD Springfield. KSA 213.

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0: Smart 6-8, the traps up.
1: 6 heavy 3, go ahead.
0: 110, yeah, Southbound. 110 to dark green Toyota RAV4. Dark green Toyota RAV4. Looks like Ocean 665593. Ocean 665593. And that might also be a Q Queen. It's hard to read.

Springfield 656, traffic stop. Seventy-two westbound eighty-eight. Gray hatchback, Missouri. XX-ray K King 4 J John 2 XX-ray, Missouri.

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2: Springfield 691, 1042.

0: Springfield 656 traffic stop. 72 eastbound at the 88. 72 eastbound at the 88. White Honda passenger car, white Honda passenger car. F. Frank C. Charles 49196. F. Frank C. Charles 49196.
1: 656 and 4. F. Frank C. Charles 49196, clear by 2018 Honda Sedan.
2: 7 northbound 110, 55 northbound 110, it's a black Mercury passenger car. Black Mercury passenger car, Z Zebra, T Tom, A Adams, C. Charles, K King, 7. Z Zebra, T Tom, A Adams, C. Charles, K King, 7.
1: Z-Zero, T-Tom, A-Adams, C-Charles, K-King, 7, clear, black 2010, Mercury sedan.

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0: 15, 10-4.

Springfield, 656 traffic stop. 72 westbound 88. 72 westbound 88. Blue Honda Accord. Blue Honda Accord. F Frank G George 99828. F Frank G George 99828.

16, are you Travis Hoff? Travis Hoff, anybody southbound 112. Anybody southbound 112, it's White Mercedes SUV. White Mercedes SUV. B-Boy, E-Edward, A-Adams, E-George, L-Lincoln, E-Edward, 7. B-Gold, 7.

A 656 M stop. Seventy-two eastbound 88. White truck tractor, white box trailer. Main 266717 C Charles. 266717 C Charles Main.

Springfield, Charles 62, MCF. 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

Springfield, 656 M stop. 72 eastbound 88. 72 eastbound 88. White truck tractor, white box trailer. White truck tractor, white box trailer. Illinois. 105-1790, same over Tom. 105-1790, same over Tom.

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1: 681, go ahead.
0: Sherman Boulevard, Andrew Road. Sherman Boulevard, Andrew Road. White Kia Utility, White Kia Utility. MRA Tacoma, Lincoln, V Victor, Charles H. Henry. MRA Tacoma, Lincoln, V Victor, Charles H. Henry.

0: Springfield 656 traffic stop. 72 westbound 88, 72 westbound 88. Blue Volkswagen. E. Edward V. Victor 91824. E. Edward V. Victor 91824.
1: 656 important. E. Edward V. Victor 91824. Clear blue 2024 Volkswagen.

10, order run 3 of them 15, 3 of them 1, 5, respond to 420, North 34th Street, the Blessing Express Care, 420, North 3440. 64-year-old male, conscious and breathing, complaining of difficulty breathing, chest pain, severe, they believe it may be a heart attack. 3 of them 15, 10, 40 run, 420, North 34th, Blessing Express Care.

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0: Springfield 656 and stop. 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Paul D. David 76851. 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
1: 656.

Frank Holt 670 truck stop. 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

0: 3 and 18. And 40 around 3 and 18, 3 and 18, respond to 332 South Plum Street, 332 South Plum in Mendon, for 72-year-old male, conscious and breathing. The home health nurse with him says he's got a wound, possibly septic, weak, she's having trouble getting vitals, but she's responding normally and breathing normally. 3 of 18, 1040 run, 332 South Plum Street, Mendon.
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1: Make me history. Put me in route to Pleasant Hill through the fathers heading down to Commerce Street. Sisters, three or four, he's going to cause issues.
0: 7, 59 Northbound, 87.
2: DJ 310-4, just for information, she just called back. I'm unsure you talked to her again.
0: 460, San Tom.
1: Yeah, she was calling me, I couldn't get it. My hands were full. Talked to her.
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2: 10-4.

Springfield 656 traffic stop. 72 westbound 88, 72 westbound 88. Maroon Buick hatchback, Maroon Buick hatchback, Tennessee, B-Boy, B-Boy, V-Victor, 5498. B-Boy, B-Boy, V-Victor, 5498, Tennessee.

0: 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I'm going to be about to talk to the father.
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1: PK 3104.

Down 97, 55 northbound 97. Black Toyota Camry, Black Toyota Camry. Z Zebra 654547. Z Zebra 654547.

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The truck tractor flatbed, Missouri trailer 31 B boy 989. Missouri trailer 31 B boy 989. Secure 16.

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David, people, J. John, 672, clear, expired, 12 to 25, blocked to the 20, Chevrolet hookup.

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1: Go ahead.
2: Mouthpost 139, IP5 southbound, mouthpost 139, car bumper in lane 1.
1: Down 4, I'll be on route code 1 from 55 with a 114.
2: 683, down 4.

0: particulars, take 5 traffic stop.
1: Ocean King 5, go ahead.
0: Take 5 traffic stop, 55 southbound 87, southbound 87, Gold Jeep, Texas. Apology, John P. Victor, 6491. Paul John Victor, 6491, Texas.
1: Ocean King 5, 10-4.

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1: Springfield 68 rebound for me. Go ahead. 55 northbound, just south of exit 133.
0: Advising 1022, Atlanta unit checked.
1: Ten more, I'll be back control.

6-8-3, traffic stop. Traffic stop, southbound to 131. Southbound off 131, it's a red BMW passenger car. Red BMW passenger car. Missouri 2026, FX-ray in Mary 5, V-David 5C Charles. XX-ray in Mary 5, V-David 5C Charles, Missouri 2026.

683 Missouri, a fixed rate, Emery 5, David 5, C Charles, clear, 2025 BMW Coupe.

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1: Abandoned vehicle.
0: Abandoned vehicle, it's 55 northbound 126. 55 northbound 126, Black Trail RAV4. F Frank B. David, 33842. F Frank B. David, 33842.
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1: Same for it's unoccupied. I'll be tagging.

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Got a orange Toyota. 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

3 out of 20, engine 3. This is a 1033 run for 3 out of 20 and engine 3. Respond to the High Plains residence at 319 South 48th Street. 319 South 48th Street. You'll be using the front entrance. 85-year-old female, constant breathing, experiencing chest pains and shortness of breath. Patient's responding normally at this time. 1033 run, 3 out of 20, engine 3. Respond to High Plains residence, 319 South 48th Street, front entrance.

Springfield, King 7, traffic stop. I-72 eastbound at 74. I-72 eastbound 74. It's on a white Chrysler minivan, white Chrysler minivan. Florida, D-David, Q-Queen, 4, 7, F-Frank, I-Ida. David Queen, 47, Frank, Ida, Florida.

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1: Springfield 618, 1041.

Springfield Ocean, 210 Jason. Ocean, 210 trashed up, I-72, eastbound milepost 72. I-72, eastbound milepost 72. Silver Toyota, California 9, Emery, P. Paul B. Boy 391. 9, Mary Paul Boy 391, California.

0: Springfield 684, check stop. City 5 northbound, I'm on plus 86. It's a blue Mazda CX-5. Frank G. George, 17791. Frank G. George, 17791.
1: Springfield 611 Motor Station. City 5 northbound to 99. Two vehicles, red truck and a white Chevrolet Trax. Touch weight on the SUV Kentucky, correction, Michigan. E over 2 pound, U Union, 1297. E over 2 pound, U Union, 1297, Michigan.
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1: Go ahead. Six 11 Michigan, Theodore Teton, Union 1297, clear 1024 Chevrolet.

pretty good. I should take five traffic stop. Traffic stop. 55 northbound 84. 55 northbound 84. Silver Chrysler van. Silver Chrysler van. Colorado fleet. He dated Ocean Union. Wyoming 37. Dated Ocean Union. Young 37. Colorado.

0: Ocean King 5, Colorado, Fleet Plate, D David, O, Ocean, U Union, Y Young, 3-7, clear. Silver, 2023 Chrysler Pacifica.
1: Criminal 690, draft up. Go 690 traffic stop. I-55 southbound to 107. I-55 southbound to 107. Silver G, Missouri plate. T Tom. D Boy, 6, no Lincoln. It looks like a 2026 sticker.

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1: King 5, 1027. Out of Wisconsin. Last name, Paul L. Lincoln, Z. Zebra, A. Adam, K. King, David, D-A-V-I-D, and Mary. Paul Lincoln, Zebra, Adam, King, David, and Mary, male, 080584, 080584 out of Wisconsin.
0: Ocean King, back and forth.

0: Ocean King 5, 1061. David and Mary Plazik. David and Mary Plazik, male. 08-05-84. Showing registered sex offender. Male white, 5'5", 172, blue, brown. Additional information available. 1061.
1: Hi, copy. I'm just trying to make sure none of those files are absconded or anything.

0: character was. We saw the trailer. Ontario. ZZ Brown.
1: Three out of 11, three out of 1.

0: 1723 Lynn Street for an unknown email. The person's medical alarm, subject of an accidental fall, no injuries reported, void contact was made. This is a non-injury run for 3/11. Respond to 1723 Lynn Street for a flip assist.
1: I'm 23 Lynn.

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0: Springfield 684, track stop. Northbound, off of 86. 85 northbound, off of 86. Blue Rivian. Frank and Mary, 77033. The Frank and Mary, 77033.
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1: 16, 10-4. Six, 6-6, status.

26, it's been 27. But 27 through Nova Scotia, Canada. Harjeet, H. Henry, A. Adam, R. Robert, J. John, E. Edward, E. Edward, T. Tom, Sy, S. Sam, Ida, and Nora, D. George, H. Henry, no middle initial. Hurry, sign, mail, 0905970905 97. First and last name could be backwards.

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How's your eat? So I.

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0: 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XX-ray 23, Emery 58. My ground case, KSA 213.
1: This is a 1040 run for 3-11, 3-11, respond to 411 Oak Street, apartment 4, 411 Oak Street, apartment 4, 458-year-old female, constant breathing, experiencing non-traumatic, non-recent back pain, complaining of legs hurting, and a bad headache, no difficulty breathing, patient's responding well in this time. This is a 1040 run for 3-11, respond to 411 Oak Street, apartment 4.
2: 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We are en route from 16th and Chestnut.
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0: 4 Frank 23, 10-4.

690 M stop. We got a light bobtail. Correction. I-55 southbound at the 106. I-55 southbound at the 106. White bobtail, white bobtail. No 28.

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0: Yes, west of I-55, Seven County. Hello, I-4, west of 55. Let's see, Wyhan Odyssey. G. David C. Charles K. King, SAM O. Ocean, Enora 5. 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
0: We're at Pike Station. Yes, 64 Pike Station, Pike County. I got two trucks and two boats and an SUV here. I'm not sure what's going on.
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1: G3 status, 55 North, 87. 55 Northbound, 87. Short tractor semi trailer, trailer plan. 542-0885. Main trailer, 542-0885.

0: This is 810, 40 run, 43 out of 15, 3 out of 15, respond to 412 Spring Street. 412 Spring Street for a 53-year-old female, consular breathing, experiencing chest pain for patient breathing and responding all this time. This is a 1040 run for 3 out of 15, 3 out of 15, respond to 412 Spring Street, experiencing chest pain.
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2: Control 68, 4 tracks down. Moose Cry Road, same county. MO-104, Moose Cry Road, same county. Black Lexus SUV, Black Lexus SUV. Edward G. George, 87986. Edward G. George, 87986.

Regresó. Just west of 165th Avenue. US 54 westbound, just west of 165th Avenue, Pike County. It's a red GMC Yukon. Red GMC Yukon, Wisconsin, 443 XX-ray H. Henry U. Union. 443 XX-ray H. Henry U. Union, Wisconsin.

0: 619 Wisconsin 443 X-ray H Henry U Union clear 2013 GMC Yukon Denali.
1: Rifle 66 truck stop. Rifle 66 truck stop 72 eastbound off of 71 72 eastbound off of 71. Red Dodge Avenger, Red Dodge Avenger. D George D David 25537. D George D David 25537.

0: Clear. 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
0: Trip 6, Bree, valid, corrective lenses, one conviction, 5, 20, 2026.

0: Bethlehem, westbound tire, length is 14, and located between.
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0: 274.

0: Truck stop, Illinois 36 southbound, at Illinois 61 south. Illinois 336 southbound. R. Robert.
1: Mouse 153, date of birth. 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

0: 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Not 25-3. 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Tenant. US-136, 600 East, Logan County. 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The gray Chevy Spark. 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Pennsylvania. NORB Boise, Charles, 3942. NORB Boise, Charles, 3942, Pennsylvania.
1: 10-4. 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
0: Fifth Avenue. US 84 just west of 165th Avenue, Pike County. 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That's Frank Wayne Young, 7273. 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
1: Zero East Road, Sangamon County Line, Route 104, East Road, Sangamon County Line. It's on a gray Cadillac, gray Caddy. See Charles Z Zebra 85909. Charles Zebra 85909.

0: Springfield, 618, traffic stop. Traffic stop, 6th and Main, Quincy, 6th and Main, Quincy. And a white Honda motorcycle, white Honda motorcycle, no 28, be 1028 by Ben. Okay, policy Charles 35082 in Mary 3, I believe it's a 04647. Repeating, J. John H. Henry 2, P. policy Charles 35082 in Mary 3. 04647.
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2: Is
0: 14? 14, go ahead. 10-22, mile 7054. 14-10-4. 08, Missouri 10, 008, J John, 72, J John. 08, J John, 72, J John, Spire 0626.

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1: 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I didn't know this for 6 hours.

0: Yeah, I'm 11. Ten 40 run for Dreadm 11. Dreadm 11 respond to 412 Kentucky Street. Getting the back by the alley. 470 correction 57 year old male. Conscious breathing. Fell. Hurt his knee. Shoulder pain as well. This is a 1040 run for Dreadm 11. Respond to 412 Kentucky Street in the back alley.
1: Yeah, alley 11 copy.
0: Oh, that one.

0: front stop 72 westbound, 12. Go, punch it, pick up. B-boy truck plate 379-1229. 379-1229.
1: Truck 379.

0: 3 to Adam 15 and Engine 3 respond to 700 North 54th Sam's Club. We have an 18-year-old male who's having heart pain, difficulty speaking, difficulty breathing. He is by the service desk. He does have POTS as well. 33, 3 Adam 15 and Engine 3 respond to 700 North 54th Sam's Club.
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0: Frank Rush, King 7, MCS, South. Frank Rush, King 7, MCS, South, I-72 eastbound, 68 off-ramp, I-72 eastbound, 68 off-ramps, white tractor, white trailer, Pennsylvania, portion, XX-ray, Mary Edward, 2632. XX-ray, Mary Edward, 2632, Pennsylvania, portion.
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36 Harrison Quincy, little Jeep. 32582, G George, T Charles, 32582.

0: northbound, just north of Chaping, US 67 northbound, just north of Chaping, Ford County. White Honda CRV, white Honda CRV, Edward F. Frank, 93596, Edward F. Frank, 93596.
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0: 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Blue Ford Focus. George Edward, 47273. George Edward, 47273.

0: Interesting.
1: Illinois 57 northbound at Town and Country. Illinois 57 northbound at Town and Country in a gray Chevrolet truck, V truck, 215-8252, V truck, 215-8252.

0: truck 215, 2019 Chevrolet pickup. 687, go ahead.
1: 6, report into 1969 Highway 96 North, 1969 Highway 96 North in the driveway. White Nissan pickup, white Nissan pickup, B truck 365-7128, 365-7128.

0: 315, engine 5. This is a 1033 run 4, 315 and engine 5, respond to 540 Harrison Street. 540 Harrison Street, your patient is going to be located outside. The 66-year-old female, constantly breathing, is experiencing a generalized seizure. Patient has had more than one seizure in a row and was not alert between the seizures. Does have a history of diabetes and epilepsy. This is a 1033 run 4, 315. 540 Harrison Street.
1: 315 copies. 685 pedestrian, Illinois 4, 1 mile south of Goldenrod, Illinois 4, well, 1 mile south of Goldenrod. Walking southbound, female, long blonde hair. Tank top jeans, carrying a duffel bag.
2: Question, Selgren.
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0: US 54, 220th Avenue, Pike County. It's a silver Chrysler Pacifica. 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That Frank T. Tom, 61506. 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
1: 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It's a red Nissan, Edward Charles 81237. Yeah, Edward C. Charles 81237.

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0: 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South of Fitzgerald.
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0: Pittsfield Fire, please respond. 22184, County Highway 11, Pittsfield. Tractor on fire, fully engulfed. Respond on Alpha, time is 1455.

0: 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Tractor on fire, fully engulfed. Respond on Alpha Times 1455. Pittsfield Fire, Pike County.
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0: 10-4.

0: Tranquil, Station 11, traffic. Just a lot of drive stop. US 136 at I-155, Logan County. US 136 at I-155, Logan County. A red Chevy Silverado. Red Chevy Silverado. R. Robert and Mary. Hey, I don't know, D. George.
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1: 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All my 54 at Sherman Road, Sangamon County. On my 54 at Sherman Road, Sangamon County. White Fork pickup. White Fork pickup. 28th instructive.

0: Sprintville 6 motor system. U-67 just south of Concord Orangeville Road. U-67 southbound just south of Orangeville Concord Road.
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1: 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I got a couple guys up here standing by if you need the tanker.
2: It's a small tractor, I think we got it.
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2: 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Okay, dispatch. Pistol fire. Showed us on scene about 2 miles ago.
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1: 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G-George 701059.
0: 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Clear 2011 Toyota hatchback.

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2: 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I'm at 104 Moose Cry Road, Seven County. The Silver Nissan Rogue, Silver Nissan Rogue, Frank G. George, 39809. Frank G. George, 39809.
3: Seven four seven by Frank D. George 39809 clear 1023 Nissan Pavilion.

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0: Pike County Ambulance, Pittsfield Fire, please respond. State Highway 106, 345th Street, Pittsfield. 37-year-old female was involved in a 1050. Unsure if she's injured. She is disoriented. The vehicle is off the roadway at this time, but it's just on the edge. Respond on Bravo. Timeout 1521.
3: Yes, ma'am. 23.
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0: 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Barry, 10-3, Barry.

0: 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Please respond. State Highway 106, 345th Street, Pittsfield. 37-year-old female was involved in a 1050. Unsure if she's injured. She is disoriented. The vehicle is off the roadway at this time, but it's just on the edge. Respond on Bravo. Timeout 1521.
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1: TK3-10-4, 22 fire. This is Fire Pike. Fire from Pike County. You can go ahead and 1022 per PK3. No need for fire at this time.
0: That's again 4 on the 1022. Patch from Pistol Fire.
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0: 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Perfecto. Only 54 Corn Lane Road, Sagamon County. Only 54 Corn Lane Road. BGSUV. Red Mitsubishi SUV. F. Frank Y. Young, 57020. 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
1: Six 85 10 5 0 0 clear 21 Mitsubishi utility.

0: Springfield 684. I-55 northbound, all pushing. Black Chevy Tahoe. Please. Hey, Adam, B-Boy 0768. Christian, Montana. 5, A Adam B Boy, 0768, Montana.
1: Okay. 634, 10-4, Montana. 5, A Adam B Boy, 0768, clear.

not 25, 30 traffic stops. I mean, Quicksilver Road at the car wash, Quicksilver Road at the car wash. 671, repeating XX for AT, Tom, do that, 3671, white Dodge Durango, get a vehicle.

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0: 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So US 136 at 1575 Avenue. US 136 at 1575 Avenue, Logan County. The white Buick. White Buick. Edward H. Henry 38829. 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
1: 3, go ahead.
0: Covering Hawaii, 28, could be Frank Robert, 34872, Frank Robert, 34872. I'm going to leave that at 345th Street, put a sticker on it, and they're going to come back with a trailer and get it.
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0: advisory traffic.
1: Mouse Lane advisory traffic stops going to be, I believe it's the 300 block of East North Street, 28 George Adams 20845, key George Adams 20845. Blue, Hyundai, so, Sinatra, have

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4: Sixty-third Street Southbound State, Quincy, Red Mazda truck, pickup truck, Red Mazda pickup truck, 155-2239, B-boy, 155-2239, B-boy.
3: Okay.
2: Two 18 4 truck 155-2239 B-boy clear 2005 Mazda pickup.

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1: Mike PG9, 1041, starting mileage 35035, repeating 35035.
0: Speaking of 10-4.

0: Springfield 684, check stop.
1: 10-4, guys.
2: 55 northbound, Muffles 86. 55 northbound, Muffles 86. Blue Nissan Armada. Blue Nissan Armada. Frank Lincoln 6-8. Frank Lincoln 6-8-6-7.

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2: One of seven left shoulder,
0: I-55 southbound, bud. 107 left shoulder. Green Toyota Camry, Green Toyota Camry. 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

Springfield 618 Capstone. Westbound and I 172 Adams County, Illinois 104 Westbound and I 172 Adams County. Great, that's great, that's great.

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0: Echo 690, clear patrol for my last stop, and I got another traffic stop. Echo 690, traffic stop, I-55 southbound, the 105. Correction. Southbound, exit 1A, red Ford Taurus,
1: 838-5508, 838-5508. Cleared south 15-4.
2: Rifle 66, clear patrol.

Springfield 66 drove. He was 66 southbound. 7 southbound I-72. White Ford F-250 King Ranch. White Ford F-250 King Ranch. No 1028.

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2: Stop. Illinois 54 at Sherman Road, Sangamon County. Illinois 54 at Sherman Road, Sangamon County. White Ford sedan, white Ford sedan. D. David, E. Edward, V. Victor, and Nora 43. D. David, E. Edward, V. Victor, and Nora 43.
1: Eight five ten four seven four three clear 2010 for four door.

Field 674, check set. 674, check set. 555 northbound, Office 86. 55 northbound, Office 86. 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Avenue Victor, 732-34. Avenue Victor, 732-34.

0: 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Showing stolen license plate. Be one of two, the rear plate. God.
1: Actually,

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1: Speaking on, I spoke to the RP on that criminal damage call on the 76, that location here in a couple minutes.
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2: King 3, go ahead.
3: 15-3, Timothy, Animal, I-72 westbound off of 62, I-72 westbound off of 62, Silver Mazda 3, no injury, no lane blockage, car has heavy front end damage.

0: Dean Trevstad. Four eastbound at Withers Road. Hold on, 104 eastbound at Withers Road. Two clean. On the Scotty's time spot for.
1: In 62026, clear 2015 Chevrolet City.
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3: Flat 3, pulling off the roadway. 3 miles west of Ripley on G. George C. Charles. G. George Charles 72039 Jeep SUV tail vehicle.

0: Granville 6-6, surface up. Granville 6-6, traffic stop. US 67 just north of Winchester, Whistling Blacktop. US 67 northbound just north of Winchester, Whistling Blacktop. White Hyundai Elantra, White Hyundai Elantra. F. Frank White Young, 80327. F. Frank White Young, 80327.
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0: Six one out here, punish the fifth.
1: Go ahead.
0: 72 westbound, miles, miles to 52. TV, gray SUV, broken down and on the right shoulder. Unknown issue.

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1: Illinois 96 northbound and north 1950th place. Illinois 96 northbound, nice, north 1950th place. Black Jeep, Frank L. Lincoln.
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0: 685 pedestrian. Four north on a Curran Road. 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
0: 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Blue Dodge pickup. Kansas 323. A Robert and Zebra. 323. A Robert Adams Zebra.
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C Zebra, O Ocean, F Frank, I Ida, A Adam, 5. 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
1: 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I'm going to be aroused at the 52, I'll advise if Noakes can 22. 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

0: 615, I'm going to be out at 514 North Chandler Street, reference to that domestic.
1: 10-4.

term of this contract, so. T1 driver, South of Illinois 96 at 297th Avenue, Pike County. Illinois 96, southbound at 297th Avenue, Pike County. The black Polaris side by side, black Polaris.

0: calling.
1: This is a 33 round Jim, 20 Jim, 20, respond to 2247, 40 run, 40 run. For Jim, 20 Jim, 20, respond to 2247 East, 40th place, screaming URSA address. For 67-year-old female, conscious and breathing, fell down possibly, broken her hip. She's still on the ground, hit by a very hard way. This is a 40 round Jim, 20 Jim, 20, respond to 27 East, 40th.

0: 14, going to be 10-8 from that residence. I'm going to be out at 201 South Federal Street. Same incident.
1: 10-4.
2: Dispatch, Sam 11, you're out.
3: 41, they have 23 of Sujo, responds to 1840, Washington. 57-year-old male. Doctors, brief pneumonia. This is a 41, they have 23 of Sujo, responds to 1840, Washington.

0: Ambulance respond, West Washington, Oxford, Texas.
1: Sorry, copy.
0: Ambulance respond, West Washington and Otter Taxidermy, law enforcement
2: requesting
0: EMS for a 42-year-old female seizing. 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
0: Go ahead. 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Okay, ambulance respond, West Washington and Oxford Taxidermy, law enforcement requesting EMS for a 42-year-old female seizing. Respond on Alpha.

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2: 1838, 20
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1: 10-4, that is a confirmation on that warrant as well.
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0: Pike County Ambulance, please respond. 610 West Lowry Street, Liberty Village, 300 Hall. 68-year-old male, left side chest pain, unknown medical history. 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